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1: Lee crouched at the starting line. Engines pumping and thumping in time. The green light flashes, the flags go up, churning

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1: Good afternoon. Steady flow of traffic right now as we check it out live on Alcoa Highway as it builds pretty good back towards the Blount County area. We got a couple of accidents out here and some weather as well during rush hour traffic. Extra travel time is definitely needed on the interstate out here in West Knox, or it's already busy with volume 40 east and west over the top of West Hills. Bridal season, it's here. Shop local at Fountain City Jewelers in the heart of Fountain City, right there next to Litton's. I'm Commander Chuck with your on-time traffic.
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1: Good afternoon. Stop and go here on Tuttle City Parkway. Over the interstate, just really heavy out here in West Knoxville. Extra travel time still pushing through downtown with some volume there on 40 West at 17th Street. Starting to crank up with more volume Broadway going outbound through the Fountain City area. It's crowded over here at Asheville Highway at John Sevier. Hey, if you're having transmission problems with your vehicle, it's okay. Come to AMCO Transmissions, 8844 Kingston Pike. 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

is falling away from me. It's falling away from me. Life's falling away from me.

0: 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Wait till you hear what we play next.
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